for the money and the flesh. And I myself decided what was rotten and what was fresh.

There's 10 pretty women. There's a shoulder where death comes to cry. There's a lobby with 900 windows. There's a tree where the dogs go to die. There's a piece that was torn from the morning.

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Take off your dress, take off your shoes. Your sweet caress is fading my blues. I want you to groove.

The other day, I had a ricochet biscuit. A ricochet biscuit is the kind of a biscuit that's supposed to bounce back off the wall into your mouth. If it don't bounce back, you go hungry.

The continent of Atlantis was an island which lay before the great flood in the area we now call the Atlantic Ocean. So great an area of land that from her western shores those beautiful sailors journeyed to the south and the North Americas with ease in their ships with painted sails. To the east, Africa was her neighbor, across a short strait of sea miles. The great Egyptian age is but a remnant of the Atlantean culture. The antediluvian kings colonized the world. All the gods who play in the mythological dramas, in all legends from all lands, were from fair Atlantis. Fate, Atlantis sent out ships to all corners of the earth. On board were the 12. The poet, the physician, the farmer, the scientist, the magician, and the other so-called gods of our legends, though gods they were. And as the elders of our time choose to remain blind, let us rejoice and let us sing and dance and ring in the new. Hail Atlantis!

0: 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This is the Emperor Roscoe.
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2: 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That's Harold Himmel
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0: 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Jason Mraz.
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0: Hör die Maria in Alt.

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La Habanera dances in the streets, and like every night,

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0: half tape of jersey. This is like a beer cruise.
1: All right, we're Hardy Har here at Jam in the Van. This song's called Can't Keep Waiting.